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1: Last echo to Patricia Colbion out of Kowali. 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Please clear local. Power on it. 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
2: USA 4, Russell Road, Georgia 28, Charlie, India, Mike, 1706. CIM 1706 out of Georgia. It's on a gray launcher.
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0: 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Could it be a subject with shortness of breath and chest pain?
1: Yeah.

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0: Turn on that 28, please.
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0: So 26 is class echo to Wanda Mallet out of Zawali. Start 2032. I'm able to check in CIC at the moment, the state computer's down.
1: Cool. 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
1: 1015 with that 26, that was called out with 967 and 1023. En route to your facility, start mileage 5531, 5531.
0: 10-4.
1: Could you close this call out, Cat, for me, please?
0: 10-9, I'll walk over you.
1: Close this call out, Cat.
0: 10-4, SOM-8. License does not return.
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1: 4.

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0: Simple, I'll go with you.
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0: Double.
2: Yes, sir. Can you go to 641 Old Highway 476? Need a welfare check done for a Zachary Sohawk.
0: Cheer for me, I'm in route.
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0: Z4, Charlie. Yes, ma'am. I spoke with the group of guys at the end of Cedar. They advised they didn't hear any gunshots and that no one was out. I never located anything tonight.
2: U-74.
3: U-71 near Snowden Lane, 788 Delta Uniform Kilo, 788 DUK on a white Charger.
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1: Louisiana 918 Hotel Bravo Uniform 918 HBU on a white Toyota 4Runner.
0: 4.
2: Advise the trauma unit to come to the back of the residence. There's going to be a garage door open, and they've got a set of double doors where they can load from.
3: Thank you, love.
4: Good.
3: We've got a signal 20 at the Marco plant, 1695, Highway 490. Gotta be a red car with 28 of Zulu Papa Charlie 557. Gonna have scrapes and damages to the vehicle. One of the workers. Should be in the parking lot. NP3 is requesting you give them a 21.
4: Beautiful.

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0: 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Yeah, we're in Louisiana, 556 Hotel Alpha Alpha, 556 HAA.
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0: That's all right, mate.
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0: A gray 2024 Chevy Tahoe that expires in 2028 to Shelby Dillard and Gregory Dillard out of Manny. Insurance is confirmed.
1: Cancel.

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1: 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Louisiana 931 Juliet. Stand by for the rest of 28. It's going to be a great UConn.

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for the Jalen Green subject, it shows it's been in for written promise out of Dodson Mayors and out of Alexandria Judicial.

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0: Excellent, Paz.
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0: Your Texas trailer tag comes back on a white 2019 utility trailer that expires in November of 2026 with Bank of America Leasing out of Tyler, Texas. Your Texas 28 comes back on a white 2026 freight that expires in May of 2027 to Dahmer Truck Financial out of Fort Worth, Texas. Flag to clear on both.
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3: 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It's a white CMV, Traders, Louisiana Juliet 914563. 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
0: Stephen, APU unit, can stand by. 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

0: 11:38. 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Nice.
1: Good, 15.
0: 47, myself and trauma units on scene.

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0: 10-4.

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0: 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You go ahead and show that the search warrant has been executed and has ended at this time.
1: That far.
2: Thank you.
3: Ma'am, I made contact with the gentleman. He's code 4. No signs of any injuries or anything like that. Unfounded. I can cover Evans Drive if I need to be en route to that.
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3: 10-4, 22 SB20.
0: I'm good.
3: 310-6, I can take that.
0: That's up to you. I'm coming in the fluorine now.
3: I'm probably closer. I'll be en route. 22 Sabine, if you would mark me responsible officer on that one, I'll be en route.
2: 10-4.
0: 20, copy direct. Thank you, sir.
3: Tickle.

0: Echoes Wally. Sir, can you go to 54 Lake Street? That's 54 Lake Street. Gonna make contact with a Patricia Spurlock who's like the incident that occurred earlier today.
1: 10-4 in a row.

0: first.
1: I can't report that I'm a reckless driver in a black SUV driving all over the road into the median. It's going to be on 171 South, headed towards Manny near Mountain Lake Road.
0: Kimmel.

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provided. Made contact with Richard Gibson and Matthew Butler. They advised there was nothing going on. Audience will be going tonight.

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0: 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Is an active fight.
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1: Came for it. I'm gonna check out the vehicle that was north of Warren Lake.
2: If I'm gonna stop his Nissan.
3: Nissan.
4: You advised 54 Lake Street, correct?
3: That's why that's the address that she gave me.
4: 10-4, I'm here. I can't seem to find the home.
3: I'll try to make contact with the caller and get her to step out. He advised that she requested a welfare check on a male subject. Deputy Cook made contact with that male subject, and he's in good health.
4: 10-4.
0: Louisiana, 144 Juliet, Yankee Charlie, 144 JYC.

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0: 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Say 71.
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3: 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White Sierra.
4: I found a credit seat for the night. Your home's in 271.
2: Ariana Triggs. 728006. Female.
4: Spell her first name.
1: So, man, you get a return.
3: And actually, if you receive, you can look at 0.6 on her and just add her to the call. The other two are driven out.
2: Echo, Romeo, India, Alpha, November, Alpha, advising you to repeat.
4: 1050.

0: Northwest.
1: Jesse 10.
2: Those who subject, they advised that they was trying to break the fight up between their auntie and a group of female subjects at the hotel. I've been around to the hotel, 206-145.
3: Yeah, Louisiana Zulu 820871, Z 820871. You tried to stop 171 North. That was Zulu 820871.
1: Good morning.

0: SOSC 10.
1: Yes.
0: Please take this last echo. This is John Testa, the third out of Shreveport. They signed up to 2031. Stay local. It is valid. Does have a prior for speeding out of Manny.
1: Sure.

0: 28.
1: 10-8 citation. 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
0: 4.
2: 2011
3: Gray GMC that
1: excites a sweeping amount of paint at Woods out of Converse, entering the Pulpark.
3: 10-4.
1: 385. Are we out on I-49 at the 122 northbound? 718.

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1: 10-4.

0: can go ahead.
1: 28 comes back on a red 2010 Chevy that expires in 2028 to Denise DeLorda from Delaware. Interest confirmed.
0: Civil.

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1: 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Yes, 4.
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0: I-20 eastbound, milepost 153, Indiana Trailer, Papa Echo 30840, PE 30840, Indiana.

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2: I'm going to be 1014 with this vehicle to 903 Wallace Dean. Correction, it's going to be Dean Chapel.
0: 10-4.

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0: A caller is not on scene with the patient. She said second to last road, second to last camper, and it says Eagle on the camper.
1: Thank you.

0: 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Show me how that visitor your closing.
1: 10-4, be advised, you're going to have a medical at Boise. There's a 56-year-old male with shortness of breath and chest pain. I am fixing to page out first responders.
0: 10-4.

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0: Yeah, let me take 15 with a supposed subject and route to D.C. Start March 7326. All units back to 8.
2: 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What part of the mill is he going to be in?
1: Information from him.
2: 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Turn on student now.

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0: 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I'm 10-8.
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1: What was the vehicle description?
2: It's a white F-150.
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0: We'll be out on Highway 487, close to Stewart Road, clearing a tree out of I should be able to get it out without having to call DOT.

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0: 10-4.

Yeah, I have a medical at 377 Laird Fletcher Road, 377 Laird Fletcher Road. It's going to be a reference to a 7-year-old male juvenile, rising with chest pain and throat hurting, PPE.

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North 171, just before Fisher City Limits, going to be going out with Louisiana. Yankee Echo Romeo 312, Yankee Echo Romeo 312, Louisiana.

0: Near the intersection of 494 and Vienna Road, got a light gray or white pickup truck in the ditch. Unknown if it's a Signal 18 or a Signal 20. It's possibly occupied one time.
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3: 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Mississippi Alpha Delta Delta 406 ADD 406 on a brown Equinox.
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1: All units will be going 1080 from Super 8. No subjects are now leaving.
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1: Sure.
0: I have a signal 24 fall at 116 Maple Street. 116 Maple Street. Elderly man, 85, advised he fell and is unable to get up. He advised he did hurt his head, but other than that, he doesn't have any injuries.
1: 10-4 being rep. I'm 71, I could have.

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0: 4.

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0: Hey, sir, is this a signal 20 or 18?
1: Well, it looks like he did run off the road. 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
0: If it has any damage, let me know. We'll hit that one.

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0: 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Thirty four to 15, we just wanted from South Drive, LA 1.
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1: 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And he's got it on record.
0: 10-4. Got damage on the passenger side. 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
0: U.S. 84 near L.A. 129. It's going to be through Mississippi. Charlie, Delta, Uniform, Bravo, Juliet, Romeo, CD, UB, JR on a white Toyota Tacoma.
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1: 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I'm at Taco Bell on LA 6.
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1: 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You may go ahead.
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0: to the marshal, I can give you a 21-125 and the info is contact.
1: Come on. Good thing.
2: Good thing, we advise. NPD just notified us of a Joseph Enos subject they're out with on a traffic stop at the On One food store on Texas Street, showing to have an active 29 with their agency.
1: What's the 29 for?
2: Say bye.
3: Want me to head down there and take care of that for you?
1: I got 33. You'll head over there and do it.
2: 15, be advised. That's going to be for FDA report. And back in April, viewing charges of stolen firearm and possession of 9-6-6 for expense. 355. Paid for its fine fees.
1: 10-4, 33 is going to head that way. 33, just let me know if he can post it. I'll meet you at the office if he can.
0: Beautiful.
4: We've emailed it to 15 and 33.
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0: Did you have traffic?
3: 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That's what's in about for recovery. It's a signal 18, not a signal 20.
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0: Four.
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0: with one refusal.
1: Push by Iqua. SO is not in possession of the 215. I'll be standing by waiting on the owner to come pick up this vehicle.
0: They are now, or are they not? You about to say SO has the 215?
1: Tempo.
0: Tempo. You think what's that?
2: 10-4.
0: Be 33 to 15.
3: Go ahead.
0: He ain't gonna be able to get it. I'm gonna take him to the house.
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1: Main Street near Bogan Street, Mississippi plate 504, Tango, Echo, Echo. 504T on a burgundy Buick sedan.
0: 24. 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
0: Crest,
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0: GKH on a white Audi. It shows that expires in 07-2027. It's also showing a cancel plate on it.
1: LA. Here in Mansfield, 29.
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0: 7GJH, advise a white audience that this I'm out with a Highlander.
1: Pecan Court, 168 Pecan Court, for a 24-year-old pregnant female. Advising that they are not breathing normally.
2: Ten four.

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0: That's 22 to the desk. Where's that ladder at? All right. That's close by. I can get it.
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0: 68.
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0: DK 191, about 12 minutes up.

0: 32 Red Air, Rebby Quant 10-6 with a vehicle on Front Street. I'll give you 28 here in just a second.
1: What are the vehicles from the house?
0: 10-50. Louisiana temp tag 224732
2: standby. CD6,
0: sorry, just say this. SRT. Hello.
2: Is that the SRT?
0: Right there, from Louisiana 224-7291.
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0: 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Louisiana 595. Juliet Indigo X-ray, Louisiana 595, JIX. 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
1: What was your cross street and vehicle description?
0: 310068. Oxford Papa, 310, Illinois.
1: 37. Can you give me your cross street and description?
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0: Yeah, well,

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0: 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The beginning will be the same.
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0: 520 eastbound at Industrial Drive, Louisiana 280, Juliet Charlie Kilo 280, JCK, and a multicolored Honda Civic.
1: 10-4.

0: 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Can I get an officer en route to 1905 Brown Street? Miss Sutton is inquiring about her door that was kicked in.
1: Yeah, boy.

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1: Robinson Bridge Road near Forest Street Road, Charlie 337, 485, C337, 485 on a white solar road.
0: 10-4.

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1: 49 southbound with the 97, Texas Whiskey Tango Delta 2058, Texas WTD 2058. It's a white Ford Mustang.
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1: 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Go ahead.

0: First one's going to be Charlene Harper, C-H-A-R-L-E-U-E, Harper, H-A-R-P-E-R, verse 11-10-1983.
1: 10-4, you can go ahead with the second one.
0: The second's going to be a Louisiana ID, 00937796-1, Louisiana, 00937796-1.
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0: Go ahead.
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1: 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On 2, Hotel, Golf, Foxtrot, Echo, 2, Foxtrot, 2-4, Tango Hotel, 576269.
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0: Region 357.
2: Also NCIC on 1 November 6 Alpha Foxtrot 0 Lima Yankee 4 Lima. November
3: 801-491.
4: Good. That 28 comes back as a 2025 Ram pickup truck, silver in color, expiration 10/28, registered to a Jimmy Cecil Windham of Teshada. Insurance is confirmed through United Services. Your verse 26 that you gave by name and date of birth for Miss Charlene Harper. For Charlene Harper comes back as a Class P out of Campy. It is suspended due to the DUI, it looks like. When I ran it by the second 26 that you gave, it just comes back as a non-operative ID. Your second 28 comes back, I'm sorry, your second 26 comes back registered as a Class I only to a Jacob Procell of Winfield. Both subjects are cleared through us, Natchitoches and Wynn Parish.
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1: LA 8, Bellevue Road, B106, removing debris from the roadway.

0: 28, that 28 expired. 10/2021 on 2019 Cadillac to Nathaniel Whitaker of Mansfield. Insurance is confirmed. 29 is clear.
1: Clear the tracks on Polk IV, conducted at Travis Thompson, Brooks' parking lot. Hi, Bosman.
0: 10-4.

0: Beef Federation 3. I-49, southbound to 95, Texas Tag, Romeo Yankee Hotel, 3146, RYH 3146 on the blue Dodge Charger.
1: Four.
0: Texas Tag, man.
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1: North 5th Street. Yeah, with Zulu Kilo Alpha 382, ZKA 382, Louisiana down the blue Ford Fusion. I think it's cross street, nearest cross street is on the North 6th Street at Verity Street.

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0: LA-1, about a Shelbourne, North Carolina. 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I think it's a black Buick SUV.
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0: 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Ammo. LA 1, north of cell phone, Louisiana 318, golf golf Zulu, 318 GGZ, on a red SUV.
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0: Yeah, just where I'm back from Walmart, headed that way.
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0: 10-4, we're code 4 at the time.
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0: Yeah, one Sabine Issa.
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0: Hey, you're at the coroner's office.
1: Two more.

0: 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Right now, your slate's well out.
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0: 107, 1192, south end of Louisiana, Zulu 904768. Zulu 904768. Gray Chevy Silverado. Going to the Nazarene Christian Academy School.
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0: 是因为听到那什么，为什么？
1: FBI is at the coroner's office. What are they waiting for?
2: I'm pulling up there now, 14.

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I 49 southbound to 136, come out with the box truck, Oklahoma trailer, Charlie Yankee 4337. Charlie Yankee 4337.

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1: 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Louisiana Flatbed.
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2: 43. I-49 southbound to 136.
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0: attention that's supposed to be first responders. 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I have a 77-year-old having difficulty breathing. I do have a change in her mouth.
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0: 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Stars in 2029. That's 10-4, sir.
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0: 14.6 gallons, ma'am. 14.6 gallons.

D6 to Richard Fisher. Six-7 southbound in front of Zion Hill Church, with Louisiana 952, Foxtrot X-ray uniform, 952, FXU on a black Chevy Malibu.

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1: 66.
0: I-49 northbound, 107 exit for that black tractor pulling a pneumatic tanker. I believe it's a Louisiana plate. It's Juliet 999421. J999421, Louisiana.
1: So.

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1: Shoe Road at LA1, Louisiana Zulu 509759. Louisiana Zulu 509759. It's a white 4F250.
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1: Alpha 49 southbound to 136. Going to be out with a tank truck, possibly hauling milk. Jacob's trailer is 705-375. 705-375.
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2: 49.
0: US 84, Morningstar Road. Dealt with a white log truck, trailer plate on it. It's Juliet 163-844. J163-844.

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0: 84 Morningstar Road, Charlie 84006, C84006, on a gray Ford FT50.

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1: Hello. Six. I'm in the area. I've made it all the way almost down the cutoff and been able to locate any animals out of the pen.
2: And for Mr. Bush advice, he went up and down as well and couldn't locate.
1: Ten four, I'll be back to 10-8 then.

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2: Two is going to be Louisiana Zulu 423243, Z423243. The white Toyota Tundra, Pardues is already en route.
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0: Regent, are you critical?
1: Yes, I know.
0: Stefan, Trayvon Smith, the Classy Echo, 124-840-55. 124-840-55. It expired 10/25, was valid upon expiration on prior speeding.
1: Careful.

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1: US 165, nothing 91. Louisiana Lima 568-587. Go 568-587. Empty low boy white tractor.
2: Okay.

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1: Yeah,
0: 6 I-49 northbound at the 107. That was a white tractor, bobtail, no plates over here.
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2: John Shue Road at LA 1, Louisiana 470, Juliet Charlie India, Louisiana 470, Juliet Charlie India. It's a great Nissan Maxima.
1: Several.

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0: 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So far.
1: Ten four, thank you.
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0: 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She's involved in some type of verbal with some male unknown who it is.
1: Inform 297.

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1: For 9 northbound for 136, outer box truck, Tennessee trailer 106, 356, Tango. 106, 356, Tango.

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1: Crash born M8, back down GC3.
2: Yeah,

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1: I-49 southbound at the 100 and be out with a dump trailer, no 28 to the rear.
0: Simple.

0: Calling 1097, the southbound lane is going to be blocked this time.
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1: 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I'm out with a red truck of bobtail, no flick over.

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1: Bridge number
0: 243. I-49, southbound 136. Box truck, Alabama trailer, Alpha, Oscar, Echo, Bravo, Papa, Uniform, Yankee. A-O-E-B-P-U-Y.

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0: 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They're still arguing with the VA to see if this patient can even be transported.

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0: The reschedule, or we'll have to come back.

0: Good to do Red River. So, citation 0529, again, 0529, issue for the police jury. I'll be back 10-8. That truck's going to be waiting on a tow.
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0: 6.
1: 549, northbound, 107 exit, with a white red tractor pulling a loaded flatbed. California, 4, uniform, Juliet, 5169. 4UJ, 5169 out of California.
0: Settled.

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1: 75.
0: 161-326 being routed to Brentwood.

0: 8174 Natchez Road, 8174 Natchez Road. I have a 96-year-old female medical emergency. She's in pain, cannot move. Trauma 3 is en route.
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0: Yes, 127, Region 3. I-49 south at the 101, be out with a white box trailer, Louisiana trailer tag, Juliet 344-424, J-344-424.
1: E-70.
0: Yes, 171 at Elizabeth Street. White Nissan Sentra, no 20 to the rear.

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1: To 315 St. Clair Avenue, 462C. 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He advised he left the door to his vehicle unlocked and noted items are missing. No damage.
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I-49 south of the 99. Trailer plate 974-730-Tango. 974-730-ST. I think it's out of Illinois. It's a black tractor with a loaded flatbed.

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1: 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She stated that her brother, Antonio Taylor, broke her living window by punching it. He's currently going to be at the residence across the street. Description of the subject is going to be a black male. He's got on no shirt, blue sweatpants, and sunglasses.
0: 10-4.

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1: 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I did advise the manager if anybody comes back while I'm gone to try to stall them until I get back over here or get pictures of any license plate attached to the vehicle.

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1: LA 8, Thompson Road, Louisiana Disabled Veteran Tag 70437, DV 70437, it's a silver Toyota 4Runner.

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0: I'm out with a stranded motorist at the 130 with Kansas temporary tags. Echo 293-606. Echo 293-606 to Kansas.
1: Insurance. I'll be going to cabin 6, cabin 15, and I think cabin 4. They're all one party from the Roebling area.
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0: 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Open up Santa Fort door.
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Buono se me cuore. And they got clothes like, could I flex what I understand?

0: in the parking lot, unknown if the patient is conscious or not. NPH is going to be in route as well.
1: Copy. Medical draw off.

0: 153. 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NPH and NFD are going to be en route as well for a medical. Patient of unknown male, sorry, male subject unknown age has passed out in the parking lot.
1: 10-4, if someone's closer could take that, I'm 10-6 at the city shop at the moment.
2: We're on Philly Street. You're quite lucky it's that.
0: Sure.

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0: 10-4-1022.
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0: Louisiana 26, 113-483-10. It's going to be a Griffin subject. Check in, see how I think.
1: Yeah, that's 113-483-80.
0: 113-483-10.

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1: 10-4.
2: 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It's 28 Silver GMC.
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0: 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I-49 southbound, about 85, out the White Dump Trail.
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0: 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The blue dot charger, I'm able to read 28.

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1: Six.
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1: Tempo.

Texas highway, be out with a Oklahoma 28 Delta Sierra 2363, Delta Sierra 2363 trailer tag for an 18-wheeler.

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0: 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I'm 1097. Did he say he'd be waiting by the road? For 10-4. I'll keep looking for him.
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4: 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It's going to be on a brown Buick Enclave.

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Advising there's a 26 out of Texas on the Hamilton subject.

course, all 46. Denise, 848 Kaiser Avenue, 848 Kaiser, 414F. The funeral advised they forgot to call this morning. They'll be ready to head to Memory Lawn in the next 5 minutes.

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0: 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What's your 20?
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0: If you can, could you be en route to 705 Williams Avenue, 705 Williams Avenue, for 62A? The area of activation is Zone 14, Key 5, Panic, no responding key holder.
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0: Structure fire, 276 Robertson Loop, 276 Robertson. 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District's in page.
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2: 1101, you can drop that on me.
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2: Could you repeat the numeric?
0: We just got Rensselaer and Masonic. Rensselaer and Masonic. The 911 email does say 1850 Rensselaer, 1850.
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0: 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E52, is it first?
1: Yes.
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2: 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Lima 044235, L044235, Louisiana.

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6: 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I guess if y'all get there, just let us know. We'll try and reach out to the fire department in the meantime.
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apartment for a landing zone. Air Evac 160 has approximately 10-minute ETA. Vernon 911 to any available unit. Can I have you en route to the Hicks Volunteer Fire Department for a landing zone? Air Evac 160 has approximately a 10-minute ETA.

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0: That was 31. We got it. We're inside our truck, and we are now en route.
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1: Do you know if N3 is on scene so I can update that?

0: evac 160 has about a 4-minute ETA, and they are going to be on the VPF dispatch channel.
1: $15.48.

0: 11, no scene. Oh, it's coming here, it's advised. There's gonna be no flames, no smoke this time. Engine 1, service 1.
1: Okay.
0: I'm getting out to a 360, I ain't got my portable with me.
1: Okay.

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2: I-49 southbound, exit 90. Louisiana Juliet 530-455. J530-455. It's going to be empty low boy rate tractor.
1: Simple.

0: Yes.
1: Our subject is going to be Marcus Devin Esprey. His deal is going to be 26 out of Louisiana, 01-07-50-798, 01-07-50-798.

0: the 301 Percy Street, 301 Percy Street. Received a call from a Mr. Michael Guillory in reference to the subject of my Colbert being at his residence, upsetting his fiance and father. He says that she's pregnant and is calling him extremely upset, and she's concerned for her safety, and he's requesting that we remove Mr. Colbert from the premises.
1: 9879.
2: Well, mine's clear on that. I'll be interrupted at 504 with you here, because that's female.
0: Hello. I received a 911 call from Mr. Colbert as well, advising that he was being put out and requesting that someone just stand by while he gets his personal belongings.
1: I'm going to be out with 26.

151 Eagle Court. I'm getting out on Percy.

0: 67.
1: DS 167 and LA 34. Who's in 28? 374, Charlie Juliet Golf. 374, CJG. Romeo Red, Nissan Versa.

0: Pacific Alpha Mike 164, Oklahoma QAM 164.
1: Ground 2, meter 04-7570.5, 13.8 gallons.
2: Transport, got it.

If I'm feeling a negative. Signal 18, circuit got their blinkers on. 1028 is going to be from the state of Louisiana. 260 Fox Charlie Oscar. 260 Fox Charlie Oscar. Going to be Highway 6 West, a little past College Road. I think it's near the address, is 5826.

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1: Leaving Toledo Town.

0: Natchitoches SR7. Be advised that Buick has a NI flag also showing expiration 4/26.
1: Texas 905. Is that going to be through Louisiana? Could you be route to Texas in the bypass? Texas in the bypass for 20i. White GMC and the blue Kia. No injuries. NFD and MPA trying to route to check out the juvenile.
2: 10-4.
3: I'll be around. I'll be with you. 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Middle rock. They're calling in the roadway blockage.
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1: Heard two different numbers. Headquarters, Yonkers 10.2, 153 is going to run. Alpha.
2: One, Toyo headquarters.
1: What is?
2: Internal mileage, 149.869. I got 11.5 gallons of Tisco, University of Kesbury.
1: Therefore, they're aware. They have units in route. 25K4.
2: Okay.
1: 25, code 4.
2: Code 4. 10-4. 24. I'm going to be 10-8 in unit 743, beginning mileage 129979. 129979.

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1: 13, I have that walk in here again. He has some more paperwork for you.
2: Can you collect that on the camp?

0: 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She was on side the roadway. I just got off the roadway. She's going to be parked over here by the exit. She got some help coming from, I think she advised me, Leesville.
1: US 425 at Broadneck Spur, Louisiana 711 Juliet Mike Yankee, 711 JMY to Blue Jeep SUV.

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1: I just finished 10-4, I was just updating 10, making sure I still had y'all on scene.
0: Apparently. General 7, traffic.
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0: Curious if the snakes involved all said that they didn't need any medical attention. The NRC is about to get refuse assigned vehicles off the roadway. Engine 3 will be back in.
1: Hello.
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1: Several.

10-6, 520 westbound at 50 Mississippi, 876 Hotel November Echo, Mississippi 876 HNE, on a white Tesla.

0: I-49 southbound, mileposts 90, Oklahoma 28, Golf Juliet Sierra 544. Oklahoma Golf Juliet Sierra 544. Say black GMC Dewey.
1: 5-4.
2: Agreement and just her name, so a forbidden is being served on the mail subject.
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2: And I believe 26 served that forbidden via telephone.
3: This is 26 Sabine. I did serve it. Served it at 12:41.

0: 出てこないよ、これ。
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0: Give us energy tonight.
1: Four.
2: That's how he responded.
1: Careful.
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3: Lead 10-8, I'm a valid subject up to the U packet. 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
1: F-49, region, sir.
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1: 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Driver's going to be parked here at the stop location waiting on somebody valid.
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0: M3, we can't connect something. We believe.

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0: I'll be back 10-8 in the parish.
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0: 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It's Rosa Nash, fell again, and just needing help getting up off the floor.
1: Goldie 21, I'm at Industrial Falls. I'm looking

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1: southbound, Louisiana 28703 Kilo Bravo Zulu, Louisiana 703 KBZ.
2: Authority 21, train is stopped.

0: Black Bear, clear on the 2024 Chevy Malibu, gray color, by Isha Mitchell, negative.
1: 10-4.

0: 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Also, were you able to get the 26 for vehicle 1?
1: 10-4, stand by.
2: 30 and 21, trains on the move, going northbound.
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0: Louisiana 26113939 98. That's 113939 98. Says Bennett, white female, 1029 Vernon and Rapides.
1: Okay.

12. Okay, the Class D Echo on the Mitchell subject. Status is valid. I do show two active 29s through the city. One's for safety belt. The second's going to be turning slash movements operating under suspension. I'm on the phone with MPD now. They're confirming

0: suspended on the DWI first, not eligible to reinstate until January of 2027.
1: Okay, well.

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He provided us an address off of 524. We'll be en route over there after we take care of the vehicle lockout. You can show us en route to that.

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1: At Richey Road, Louisiana 155, Juliet Romeo Uniform 155 JRU to Great K Ride.

0: I-49 southbound, milepost 95, Louisiana 263 Charlie Bravo Delta. 263 Charlie Bravo Delta. It's a black Honda Civic.
1: Hello.

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1: LA8 mile post 21, that was a gray tractor on a red dump trailer. Louisiana trailer plate, Juliet 246659, J246659, Louisiana.
0: Several.

0: D26, here's a 3. US-167 in Robert Street, Louisiana 28, 274, Foxtrot, Zulu, Echo, 274, FZE, a white Jeep Grand Cherokee.
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0: Southbound exit via Louisiana 918 Gulf, Quebec, Lima.

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0: One, Louisiana 342 Bravo Foxtrot Oscar. 342 Bravo Foxtrot Oscar, so ready, Lance.
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0: US 167 and West Boundary Avenue. Who's in 28587 Juliet Bravo Victor. 587 JDD. It's gonna be a white Ford Mustang.
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0: I'll be out at 618 on Brazil Springs near 3175. Take down Louisiana 996 JYA. I'm gonna be on their way to get some gas, but it is partially in the roadway. I'll be standing by.
1: 10-4.

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0: Yes, 167 at milepost 134 with an Arkansas trailer. 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

0: 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Can I get you headed to Alexandria 4, please?
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0: 25, may I have this?
1: 25.
0: 154 southbound, be out with an Oklahoma 28, India, Lima Uniform 034, Oklahoma ILU 034.
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1: 24.
0: 549 southbound, mile post 92, Florida 28, Lima, Lima, Alpha, Bravo 59. Lima, Lima, Alpha, Bravo 59, Florida. It's on a white RV.
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0: Sounds very track 20 west at the 59 or 60 with Mississippi Romeo Delta Romeo 812, Mississippi RBR 812 on a gray Kia sedan.

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0: 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I got vehicle issues. 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
0: 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It's going to be the Sabine Housing Authority. Stating she's leaving the job.
2: Yeah.
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1: You said 219 North Highland Drive?
0: Okay,
1: 10-4, ma'am, I'm around.
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1: 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NPH is going to be in route as well.
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0: 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Yes,
1: she's going to be on the on-ramp getting onto I-49 northbound. She stated that the metal is blocking the roadway. It slid off the back of her trailer.
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0: Central. 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
0: Tim, you gave 22. We had some nice gentlemen stop by and help. 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
2: 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It's a white Chevy Impala. 55, you gonna be around?
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0: Ma'am, can you roll a Cadian to this location for a transport to the hospital? I'll give you a 21 to give you the information. I don't need first responders, just a Cadian.
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1: Following a police call.

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0: 153 northbound, Texas 28, Whiskey Mike Papa 0675, Texas WMP 0675.
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0: and Manny. I think you're en route to 355 Washington Street, 355 Washington. Going to make contact with Ms. Collins. She's wanting to report to Tatum.
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1: Bolton at Mary with a YE, Texas. Looks like temp tag. Oscar Sierra Bravo 82330, Texas temp. OSB 82330. 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
0: 509 at Dow Road. It's going to be Louisiana 28385, Hotel Charlie Alpha, 385 HCA on a black Chevy Impala.
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1: /153 southbound, available Louisiana 28, 822 Hotel Juliet Whiskey, Louisiana 822 HJW.

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1: This is your office, 5422 University Parkway, 5422 University Parkway, that would be Chevron. NPSO advised of a cell crash notification pinging over there. Unable to get the call on the line.
2: Well, I'm in love.

0: Is there 12?
1: SR7 and Exxon, are you about to get off at 3? You had some out with?
0: Yeah, for 1022, 26. Off of Brandon Cotton Road. We got an agent with the Branding Commission in the area out with some cows. We can't locate an owner on. He's a productivity assistant.
2: 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Z592-615. It's going to be a brown GMC Sierra.
0: Question, deputy assistant.
3: Corner coordinator, somebody go 10A from the DC. I'll interrupt to that.
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4: 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Louisiana Juliet 311493. J1, correction, J311493. Inky Low Boy, Pain Tractor.

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0: case any one of y'all stay available, in case something else comes out of her. 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
1: 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Hi, Juliet, Oscar, 859-JKO, White Honda, cool.
2: Campbell.
3: Lafayette and Salem with Louisiana, Juliet, 172409. It's going to be a trailer tech. White F-150, Harley Davidson, I'm up.
2: Simple.
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I'm going to move over here to 1549 to try to go ahead and get my witness statements from earlier.

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0: 8:14.
1: 733 Hillcrest Lane. Gonna be behind BJ's Grocery all the way to the end. You're gonna direct to my conversation that he was en route to his mother-in-law and was almost hit by Natalie Frank. Subject dispatch, Frank is driving a maroon GMC Sierra 1500. She left out going back towards Manny. 733 Hillcrest Lane.
0: Simple. You have Manny PD and look out for that vehicle.
1: You got a copy, Manny?
2: Can I, you repeat that?
1: 10-4, sir. You should be on the lookout for a maroon GMC Sierra 1500. Should be coming from Texas Highway from the BJ area. Got a call stating that the subject almost hit him. You can be on the lookout for that vehicle, please.
2: 10-4, man. We got a tag number?
1: 10-15.
2: 10-4.
3: Go for it. Go for
4: it. You want to take Spring Hill?
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6: G25. In a vehicle, I-49 northbound at 189. Silver Chevy Subaru tagged at 1330 yesterday.

0: Can I get read back? Louisiana 28, Juliet 854669, J854669.
1: Alright, we spoke to the 70, that's not going to be his cows, so Brandon Commission is going to, I guess, call Cowboys to come get the cows or whatever. I'll be getting out with him shortly.
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0: Are you on 476?
1: I am.
0: T4, can I get you in route to 733 Hillcrest Lane? 733 Hillcrest Lane. You'll make contact with Mr. Phillips regarding the subject I'm hitting him on Shady Hill. I'm sorry. On Hillcrest Lane. I do have SB-14 en route as well.
1: 10-4, I'm en route.
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1: 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I'm big 10-6 traffic. 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

0: SQA Priority 5 picking up from the VA Alexandria Medical Center. It's going to be going to Ocean Behavioral in DeRidder for an admit.
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0: Lulu 264985 comes back on a 2021 GMC, chose to be red in color. Expiring in 2029 to Tammy Hardy of Manny.
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0: 37, I'm going to have to get y'all on a priority 5. Could be a discharge at a Rapid ER 43 going to Valley View Healthcare in Marksville.
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0: Star 7. Okay, route to 180 Boswell Sawmill Road. 180 Boswell Sawmill Road. It's going to be a reference to a medical 61-year-old male who's lethargic, in and out of consciousness, NRMC incentivized. No answer from the Provincial Marshal. 180 Boswell Sawmill Road.
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1: Yes, sir.
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0: 30, we got a priority 2 at 306 Powell Drive. In Ball, 306 Powell Drive, apartment 3, priority 2, 406 person.
1: That will be about
2: 1128, LA Com. Be advised, we were flagged down by a gentleman in a truck. There's somebody laying in the road on Texas Avenue between Cabrini and Jackson Street. They're needing a unit.
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1: What?
0: 31, did you guys copy that direct? Y'all are going to be the closest to that.
5: I'll be back 10A. I'll be closing that out. RTF here in a moment. 18 will be standing by with the caller to ensure her another family member gives her a ride.
1: 10-4.
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Thank you.

0: Charlie Poston Road, 820 Charlie Poston Road. You're going to make contact with Ms. Hampton regarding a female on a four-wheeler up and down on the road driving reckless.
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1: That's 167. From identify FRG. That's

0: certainly 10, 15, 10, 14, from what I've been there on route from the clinic to LCS, getting mileage 665.35.
1: 10-4,

0: Yes, ma'am. You can show us 10A from the suspicious vehicle. We'll be en route for that vehicle lockout.
1: 10-4.
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0: Intersection of University Highway 1, Louisiana 28, 584 Gulf, Victor Gulf, Louisiana 584 GVG.

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1: Went 10-7 a minute ago. I'll back 10-8. I'm going to go set up RTF.
2: 10-4. For 41. Yes, sir. 108 2nd Street, 108 2nd Street. Mr. David LaPrairie is needing

0: on this measure. And it's
1: 10-4, sir. It was unable to make contact with the tenant, and there's no TFSs in reference to the tenant being transported by Kagan as well.

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0: 10-4, can you tune down the location, please?
1: Just south of the intersection of Airport and Rapids. Right next to the Purple Building.

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1: Ten four, also be advised to.
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0: Yeah.
2: Pull me 1098, this incident happened inside Vernon Parish.
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4: Okay, well.

Vernon 911, Simpson Fire Department of Walters Road. Cross street is going to be Highway 465 for a machine on fire in the woods. Walters Road, cross street of Highway 465 for a machine on fire in the woods.

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0: Houston, USA 4, LA 3232, Mississippi 28, Alpha Delta 2, 829. AD 2, 829, it's on a Silver Dodge pickup.
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0: I'm in Belmont at the Belmont Water, and a budget rental vehicle is in the ditch. She's no injuries or anything, but might want to send a patrol deputy.
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1: 10-4, I stay here with her.
0: 24-15, I'm on Ooster. 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CI-7, she gonna need somebody to get her out, or what?
1: Yeah, she said a local guy stopped and said he was gonna help her, but there's no one here with her.
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0: 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There's someone there that's going to pull up from the ditch.
1: Okay. 10-4, ma'am. 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
2: 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And their care, however, wasn't able to verify his condition.
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1: Highway 1 in Main Street. 382 Delta Sierra Delta. 382 BS.

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1: So.
2: Yeah.
1: A 2008 Acura with wire Civica and Atlas.
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0: 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All right, please. 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Not 10-6.
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0: 26 is valid. 10-4 and 29 is through our agency.
1: Ten four, is it for traffic?

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1: 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Pretty sure this is a legal jurisdiction, Ankover Street.
0: Well, if you can verify that, contact them.
1: 10-4, we verified on the map. Told them, but they're saying it's still ours.
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0: This is Jack Conyers. Louisiana Temp is a black 2001 Buick. Darren Robbins of Lorraine, expires July 2026. Flags are clear, insurance for gun concerns.
1: 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Tell me the status.
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1: 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Alright, we got it.
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0: 146 northbound. Yeah, we're looking at temp tag 216-54032. Louisiana temp tag 216-54032.
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0: Okay.
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0: Good. F6, any man at unit?
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1: 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On a silver 2021 Chevrolet pickup to Domingo Alvar Jr. at Jose Marina, Jacksonville, Texas.

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0: Comes back to a 2021 GMC pickup. Still on that plate of 21676 out of Kansas.
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3: 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They're bringing some equipment to get it out, but roadway's going to be closed this time.
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0: Four.
7: Good, four.
0: Four.

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1: Texas 28-08-23-6 Bravo Yankee Romeo. 08-23-6 Bravo Yankee Romeo. Also got a Texas 26 when you're ready, copy.
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0: 9-9-0-2-0-3, repeating Z, 9-9-0-2-0-3, expired 6-27, to No Limit Seafood out of St. Francisville.
1: 2 more, thank you. That's going to be it.

0: Negative 24.
1: Okay.
0: No, 28 out of Texas. You did advise it's going to be 8236 Bravo Yankee Romeo.
2: Kilo 171, 329 Juliet Kilo Echo, 329 Juliet Kilo Echo, 4-0.
3: 2-4.

0: Mastodon, Juliet Kilo Echo, the purple 2018 Nissan Maxima Sentira, Dene Havel, Anacoca, expires June 2027. Flags are clear, interest is unconfirmed.
1: Similar. Hello.
2: Seven. We're trying to attempt to locate. Can you try to get us a better description of where they're at in the park?
1: Seven seems to think I'm out with them.
0: Okay. Good work.

0: Negative, South Union.
1: Correction, it's going to be a Louisiana 26, 013-066-319. 013-066-319, Louisiana.
2: 10-4.

0: Mais pour non, il en fait.
1: Ma'am, I was able to confirm with Calcasieu Corrections. The subject has an ID out of North Carolina. It's from 2032's ID only. He is clear. He stated he just got out 2 days ago.
2: 10-4, thank you.
0: Thanks, ma'am.

0: 4. Where are you at? SR7, where are you at?
1: With zone.
0: SR8?
2: Roll me on, sir. Rover.
0: SR13.
3: Rover.
0: SR8, head down there and check on that welfare check, 1710 Highway 490. You be south.
2: Tivo.
3: I was not able to copy the name of the subject that you called out. Last name, Kilo India Lima Oscar.
4: I'll give you 26 for 29-4.

0: 29 for unauthorized entry of inhabited dwelling. The other is for simple assault.
1: Okay. Shows out at NCMC with that no mercy.
0: Before.
2: SOSC 15.
3: Go ahead.
2: Sir, I have a disturbance at the Burger Barn in Convert. I made contact with CP1. He is out of service right now. Can you be in route for that, please?
3: Four, ma'am. I'm in route. See if you can get contact with CP2.
2: 10-4.
0: Answer's at top. I was able to locate Kurt Kulo. He's clear.
3: 10-4. I'm in route with you. I mean, you can log me 10-15 with that female. Like FTAs or actual charges?
4: Oh. 10-4, I'm just going to go towards there.

0: SLS C-15, this is going to be a negative on CP2. Thank you, she was headed up to 10.
1: Painful.

0: TS-60 Ridge for. Just attach that to the call for me, please. Take P out of Tennessee.
1: Still on.
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3: The subject that we're causing the scene has left. I do have a license plate that I'm going to run. It's occurring over a vehicle getting hit in the parking lot. The other vehicle that got hit is still at the Burger Barn. They want to speak to a deputy.
0: Full, I'm physical 97.

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0: I-49 south of the 93, be out with a loaded flatbed, trailer plates obscured.
2: From the Burger Barn, it's going to be a 2018 Kia Optima, it's white in color. It's going to be 1028-325-ECHO-ECHO-CHARLIE, 325-ECHO-ECHO-CHARLIE, to a Tracy County Cody out of Leesville.
3: 10-4, you cover that, Zawali? You be on the lookout for that vehicle for me headed south.
4: 715, I'm coming by North Springs Fire Station, I'll keep an eye out for it.

0: 1409, go ahead.
1: 1409, we see the accident, but we've got to go back towards Texas and then come around.
0: 10-4.
2: In 4.
3: 15-7. Good. They went down 174 towards the lake, 191.
4: Cut over 1218 and go up that way.

0: Mais for now.
1: Yes, sir. Duty in one time to Bull Guard. All new NL units finish the last pack of service.
2: This one, let me get you in route for 101 Burnley for another medical. We're still gathering information.

0: Is this the SO3?
1: Play 6, West and Manny. No 28 on the rear. Red and white box truck.
2: Yes, sir. 101 Burnley. Burnley.

0: think so. But 10-4, the owner of Burger Barn, she got a hold to the mom of the suspects. They're supposedly coming back to the scene. As of right now, there's no damage reported to the victim's vehicle and possibly none to the suspect's vehicle, so it's just going to be a verbal disturbance at this moment.
1: 10-4. I'm on 191. You got the address?
0: Advised them to leave until the scene was safe, and they're on their way back here.
1: I'm looping back around to you.
0: 10-4.
2: Yes, ma'am. Show me 10-15 one time with tech vibes. 10-15 with one white female beginning mileage 19045. 19045.
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0: SLSC 15.
1: Go ahead, ma'am.
0: From adding that vehicle that left into the camp, do you want me to add the vehicle that's still in the parking lot as well, or no?
1: Ten-four, ma'am. It's going to be Louisiana Handicap 420-119. 420-119, Louisiana Handicap.
0: Ten-four.

0: 12. This is Sir 8, where you at?
1: Just took Chopin exit. Careful.
0: Stand by there at the bridge, so be there in a few minutes.
1: Careful, I'm turning around.
0: Good thing, Sabine.
2: Go ahead, 15.
0: Louisiana 26, 491-0992. 491-0992, that's going to be the victim 26.

0: 10-4, stand by.
1: Okay.
0: 10-4, stand by.
1: Can you close that call for me and Kathy, please?
2: 10-4.

97BC, Hendon mileage 1904. 1904. 1751. For what was Tech 5's 10:15 time?

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1: Yeah,
0: I'm 10-8, route to Sabine Medical Center, ER.

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3: Four, Randy Cummers to Rahoff Coral Tubing out of Lufkin, Texas. It is valid.
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0: THQ is coming back to a Derek Todd Wilson, Oklahoma City, Oklahoma. And he's promised in April of 2030. Class Alpha is valid.
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1: Cancel.
2: 422.
0: All right, got that subject detained until we can confirm this protective order for Gia Bonnet.
1: 10-4-12. It's been the protective order's been confirmed.
0: 10-4.
3: Yeah, so I'm 1097 to be medical center. Here you are.
4: PH2, you code 4?
5: 10-4, I'm code 4. I'm 10-8 off traffic stop.
4: 10-4.

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1: Go ahead, Ms. Trafford.
2: Has the subject been left, came back yet with the driver on 1026 information?
1: 10-4, we're about to go to.

0: Again, if you can, just attach that to NP13's call in reference to the identity detail.
1: The backpack. For Louisiana 26 0133 47486 0133 47486.
0: Six, when you're ready.
1: So far, go ahead with
0: it. Unreal Louisiana Class E 475-1729, repeating 475-1729. Sleeper Metro, he's the Russian.
2: So far, does that need to be added to the other call as well?
0: 10-4, please.
3: So far.
4: Romeo, 887 JLR, PMA, Gray, Kia, K5.
5: Two.

0: Hey.
1: Can you provide the address for the previous call? We have difficulty locating it.
0: They're not negative.
1: For the identity theft call, the 13, where can one of y'all advise the address for? We have difficulty locating it.
0: A walk-in complaint.
1: Step 4.

on Highway 71 North. It's going to be a red GMC or a red Chevy truck just coming through Crossroads towards Coushatta. The driver states that this truck passed them in a no-passing zone and was driving at excessive speed.

0: crash. Unknown injuries at this time. The vehicle is smoking. We're getting a KV in the route. District's being based.
1: Just need to be en route to us.
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0: 12, Magnus. That protective order, is that a rep needs? Can't understand anything.
1: 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We're trying to determine what agency is through now.

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2: Can I collect a statement from Ms. Rushing for me upon his completion? If you would just close it out to RTF.
3: Yeah, for
4: cashier calling to have the parking lot cleared and speak to officer about someone stealing a can of soda.
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0: Caller's eyes, like, still see him or anything like that, or...
2: And during this call, he just stated that he was ahead of him, but I couldn't be it. I'm unsure at this time.
0: Yeah.
3: You want to check on the signal 18 on top of the Red River Bridge, being a westbound lane, part of a blue Toyota Corolla, stopped in the middle of the road.
0: Cool. Think we came out of there.
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2: North Southbound, dispatch 03, going to Louisiana 28, Charlie 673406, Charlie 673406, Louisiana.

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We're 26, 796-8-039, 796-8-039, Classico.

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1: Contact goes to David Harris, Jr. of Manning, Denver, 617-85. Expired through 2028. It is going to be valid. He is clear of locals and priors.
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0: I'm going to be en route to LA 115 near the pass line. I suppose that storm come through. They got total roadblocks and multiple trees down across the road. ETSCO notified DOTD.
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0: 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Whiskey Romeo Juliet 6072. WRJ 6072, Texas.
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0: 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I'm 10-8 from the D.C. and I said, animal complaint.
1: U.S. 80 at LA 798-2 in Arcadia. It's a box trailer blocking the roadway with CMB disconnected to it. Treaty desk is going to be completely unrelated to the previous signal flag.
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0: G35, Tribute Desk. I believe we're going to be in the Arcadia city limits. Can you contact Arcadia PD? It's not going to be a Sigma 20, it's just going to be a traffic incident. We're right here, US 80, at the Murphy Bros. Trucking yard.
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